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0: Chicagoland's free country. 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So, like, it is Monday, but obviously recorded this on Sunday after riding all day. 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

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Now, the chance to get you some free gas coming up on Friday. It's B-Dub. 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

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You click on Deal Drop right at the top. Hi there, it's Drew. Hope you're having a great Tuesday. I'll see you back here early tomorrow morning.

There's a new invention that's basically a giant fridge. And yes, people are climbing inside on purpose. That's coming up next.

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2: Country music has built an entire economy around beer, whiskey, and bad decisions. Half the songs start with, I was sitting in a bar, and the other half end there. Which is why it's easy to forget that a lot of country stars don't drink anymore. According to The Boot, some of the biggest names in country got sober and say it made them better. Not just personally, but professionally too. The list includes, well, people like Trace Atkins, Keith Urban, Tim McGraw, Joe Don Rooney, Joe Nichols, Justin Moore, Walker Hayes, Brantley Gilbert, Charles Kelly, and Ashley McBride. Kind of a good reminder that country music isn't really about the bottle, it's about the story. And sometimes the best chapter starts after you put the bottle down. That's your breakdown.
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1: Speed up. This is my second time riding through North Dakota. Rode from Dickinson, North Dakota, which is just east of Theodore Roosevelt National Park. Rode all the way to Duluth, Minnesota today on the bike. And last year I rode east to west on I-94 through North Dakota. I will tell you, west to east is just as windy and just as flat. It's B-Dub. I'm the longest ride for military families and Fisher House Foundation. 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

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You click on Deal Drop right at the top. Hi there, it's Drew. Hope you're having a great Tuesday. I'll see you back here early tomorrow morning.

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Hi there, it's Drew. Hope you're having a great Tuesday. I'll see you back here early tomorrow morning.

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1: Max McNown giving us a new project, Leave On A Light, September 25th, 17 tracks. He said, in a way, most of the songs on this album are love songs. They're a tribute to my wife and my family, the people who care about who I am outside of music and give me a place of peace and unconditional love to come home to. And Thomas Rhett and Jordan Davis, they appear as themselves in season 2 of Ransom Canyon on Netflix. The episode 7 dropped last week. Thomas is headlining the show's fictional No Place Like Home Music Festival, doing the song Ain't a Bad Life with Jordan. You can catch that on Netflix. Ransom Canyon. And that's your Country Snack Pack. 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
1: A 14-year-old kid from Montana just proved every hour spent practicing with the lasso can actually pay off. And it wasn't at a rodeo. 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

0: 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It's B-Dub spreading some good vibes, brought to you by T-Mobile. There's a kid on a ranch in Montana. Lived out the most real-life cowboy story I've heard in a while. A guy was floating down a river with friends, fell in, and started drowning. Meanwhile, this teenager, Jory Thomas, 14 years old, sees what's happening and doesn't panic. He grabs his 12-foot lasso and thinks, well, let's rope him. I love that his first instinct was something straight out of Yellowstone. Might have been yelling, somebody call 911, you know, from a safe distance. Joey threw one loop, first try, snagged the guy and pulled him to shore. Meanwhile, I can't even get the charging cable plugged into my phone on the first try. Kid deserves a buckle, a steak dinner, and maybe to teach the rest of us what keeping your cool actually looks like.
1: Eric Church. Hardy. 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
1: Max McDowell giving us a new project, Leave on a Light, September 25th, 17 tracks. He said, in a way, most of the songs on this album are love songs. They're a tribute to my wife and my family, the people who care about who I am outside of music, and give me a place of peace and unconditional love to come home to. And Thomas Rhett and Jordan Davis, they appear as themselves in season 2 of Ransom Canyon on Netflix. The episode 7 dropped last week. Thomas is headlining the show's fictional No Place Like Home Music Festival, doing the song Ain't a Bad Life with Jordan. You can catch that on Netflix. Ransom Canyon. 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

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Hi there, it's Drew. 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I'll see you back here early tomorrow morning.

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1: Turns out some of country music's biggest hits weren't fueled by whiskey. 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

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Hi there, it's Drew. Hope you're having a great Tuesday. I'll see you back here early tomorrow morning.

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0: 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If country songs were honest, the biggest sponsor would be hydration. But a lot of artists singing about that life aren't actually living it anymore. A new list highlights country stars who got better after getting sober. Including Trace Atkins, Keith Urban, Tim McGraw, Justin Moore, Walker Hayes, Brantley Gilbert, Charles Kelly, and Ashley McBride. Honestly, that's got to make writing a drinking song a little weird. It's kind of like being a vegetarian writing jingles for a steakhouse. But hey, if the songs are still great and they're healthier because of it, I'll raise a glass of whatever they're having now. That's your breakdown.
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1: B-Dub, we are in Duluth, Minnesota tonight, crossing into Canada tomorrow, and going to be there for the weekend. Hopefully the smoke is not nearly as bad as it has been the last couple of weeks with these wildfires. Just absolutely tragic up in northern Ontario and parts of Canada. But now we've got our own to deal with in the U.S. too. Like, the entire state of Oregon is on fire right now. It's crazy. 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
1: Most wanted song of the day coming up in minutes, brought to you by T-Mobile. The biggest song in country music, according to you, next.

So last night, around midnight, he took his lucky fence pliers and a mag light. He cut the fence out. He stuck on in, one whistle in the wind and that buckskin. He came running right up. He had the saddle all ready, so he saddled up. 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
3: 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My name is Tiana.
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1: That wraps up Duluth night here on the show. It's B-Dub. 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
1: Max McDowell giving us a new project, Leave On A Light, September 25th, 17 tracks. He said, in a way, most of the songs on this album are love songs. They're a tribute to my wife and my family, the people who care about who I am outside of music and give me a place of peace and unconditional love to come home to. And Thomas Rhett and Jordan Davis, they appear as themselves in season 2 of Ransom Canyon on Netflix. The episode 7 dropped last week. Thomas is headlining the show's fictional No Place Like Home Music Festival, doing the song Ain't a Bad Life with Jordan. You can catch that on Netflix. Ransom Canyon. 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
1: Max McNown giving us a new project, Leave On A Light, September 25th, 17 tracks. He said, in a way, most of the songs on this album are love songs. They're a tribute to my wife and my family, the people who care about who I am outside of music and give me a place of peace and unconditional love to come home to. And Thomas Rhett and Jordan Davis, they appear as themselves in season 2 of Ransom Canyon on Netflix. The episode 7 dropped last week. 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Ransom Canyon. 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

0: 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Summertime in Chicagoland feels like camping with Chris. The beach with Brad. Gotta get a little love on the time. Jumping in with Jake.
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0: Good morning. Good morning. Good morning. Good morning. How you feeling? I'm Drew Walker. We are Chicagoland's Free Country at 98.3 in the South and the West, 102.3 in the North. We made it together to the middle of the week. It's going to be a great day together. Today, you know why? Because today's the day. I feel it for you. You're going to grab these wristbands for Boots on the Bend, the inaugural festival next month, bootsonthebend.com, with Eric Church headlining and Hardy and Brandon Lake and a whole bunch more. They are on sale now, but I don't think free is better, driven by Hawk Volkswagen of Joliet. 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That is the phone number. The keyword is blankets. She is Stella Lefty. This is new now. It is Boston. On a train.

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0: 708-532-4133. 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
4: Weather. Sunshine 80 today, light breeze, beautiful. Sunshine 84 tomorrow. We do have a chance of showers back on Friday.
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4: So I just played Stella Lefty for you. She has made history along with Ella and Taylor. Cool

thought it was absurd when my wife and my 16-year-old Vivian wanted to go back to school clothes shopping on Sunday a couple days ago. So I'm like, hey, it's July, hello. And then it was laid out for me how this is happening this weekend, this is happening next weekend, and then I go back to school. Okay, it's a little scary. So let's do our early morning edition of Know It or Nope with a little school lesson, because why not? It's free country at 98.3 and 102.3. In physics and electronics, this word has an actual scientific definition. It's the time it takes light to travel 1 centimeter in a vacuum. What is the more common word that we use? And yes, you have used this word, maybe used it daily multiple times. Don't overthink it. That is your hint. In physics and electronics, this word has an actual scientific definition. It's the time it takes light to travel 1 centimeter.

0: our on-the-record star for this month. Ian Munsick is his name. I dig his voice. New now, Love is Blind at Free Country. 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Streaming wherever you stream. Good morning. It's Drew. What's your name? Where are you calling from?
1: Ken, Chicago.
0: Ken! I haven't talked to you in like a whole day, man. Where have you been? All right.
1: I am from the storms.
0: Oh, my goodness. How are you at your house? Did everything turn out okay?
1: Yeah, no, I was fine. Luckily,
0: I was still here at the studio, and I had to, you know, you look on the Ring cameras, and then I text my teenagers, can you pull the truck into the carport? Because the hail gets a little scary when it gets that big.
1: Definitely.
0: In physics and electronics, this word has an actual scientific meaning. It is the time that it takes light to travel 1 centimeter in a vacuum, but we use it in conversation all the time. What do you think it is, Ken?
1: Jiffy.
0: We are going to get there in a jiffy. That is exactly correct. Did you know that, or are you just get a good guesser?
1: Bill Nye the Science Guy.
0: Really? Has he talked about that before?
1: Yes, he has.
0: Oh, my gosh. That's crazy cool. Yes, exactly. The term jiffy is not just slang. It actually means the time to travel 1 centimeter for light in a vacuum. That is correct. Would you like to go see the Slammers or the Boomers, Ken?
1: The Joliet Slammers.
0: You got it. 4 tickets. Boy, summer baseball and the waning hours and days of baseball, you got to take it in while you can. You got 4 of them, okay?
1: Awesome. Thank you.

0: Church. 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
1: Okay, this is so amazing cool. Ella Langley, Taylor Swift, and Stella Lefty have made history. It is the first time in history that three separate solo female country songs are in the top three Billboard Hot 100. Choosing Texas, I Knew It, I Knew You, and Boston. This is a moment for country music. I love it. And Max McNown giving us a new project, Leave on a Light, September 25th, 17 songs. He said, anyway, most of the songs on the album are love songs. It's a tribute to my wife and my family, the people who care about who I am outside of music, and they give me a place of peace and unconditional love to come home to. Max McNown, the new project in September.
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Wednesday morning motivation for you. If you missed it over the weekend, and I am in this bucket as well. Hi there, it's Drew. 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I like to call this Finding the Good, powered by Alltough Home Services, handed off to Alltough. Over the weekend downtown, Savannah Bananas invaded Wrigleyville, first time playing at Wrigley Field, home of the Cubs. So many surprises. Henry Baumgartner, if you're a Chicagoan, do you know that? Do you know that name? It's the fictional character in The Rookie, the kid who throws the ball from the bleachers all the way to home plate. He's discovered, well, the actor, all grown up, came back for the Bananas and recreated that. That was one of the fun videos. And then Ben Zobrist pops out on the field. However, my favorite part was, did you see this? Kerry Wood came out to pitch in the Bananas game, and what he did, it's like a Vegas magician. I've watched this video so many times, it makes no sense to me, but it still makes me smile. And the fact that the people who were there got to experience it in person. Take a look now. It is on our social stories, at Free Country Chicago, at Drew Walker Chicago. I call it Finding the Good. It'll power your day. It'll make you smile all day. Promise.

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0: 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It is Eric Church and Hardy and Brandon Lake and Ashley McBride and Chase Rice and Maddie for Maddie and Tay. The keyword to win right now is summer. S-U-M-M-E-R. You know the word. We love it. Summer is your keyword to text back to me now at 800-593-FREE. Okay? 800-593-3733. That's our phone number. Text the word summer back to me now.

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3: Much calmer, more beautiful today. Sunshine 80, light breeze this afternoon, 84 tomorrow. We do have showers returning on

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Released in June, a summer song. It was the first song from her project called Martina. Look at that. Okay, you already know who it is. Now, the song peaked at number three, but I really believe this is her signature song of her career. The kicker part, well, yeah, it only made it to number three on the country charts, but it went to number one on the Hot Adult Contemporary, crossing over like Shania had done before her. And not only does Faith Hill sing backup on this song, which I did not know until I was doing research for you, but also Martina's first two daughters, Delaney and Emma. Her third daughter, Ava, wasn't born until 2 years after this song came out. Cool for us, Martina making her Ravinia debut this summer. Why am I so tongue-tied? The Ravinia 5-pack for you. Tickets to all 5 shows. We're going to win that starting next week. This one's for the girls. Martina. Free falling back to 03 this morning at Free Country.

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A couple things, fun things happening to give you a heads up. Not only is it a Tim McGraw pick-a-ticket weekend, meaning that every hour on Saturday and Sunday, you decide you're going to go see him at Alpine Valley, or you're going to go see him in Tinley Park at the Amphitheater. That is happening for your Tim pick-a-ticket weekend. But on Friday night, we are back out with our friends at Blarney Island, another offshore Friday night in Antioch of the Chain of Lakes with Laura between 7 and 9. 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

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This is going to be fun. Again, here

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I saw this on my timeline, and I thought it can't be true. And then I started to rack my brain. I'm like, oh my gosh, I'm in this 53%. It's Free Country at 98.3 and 102.3. Good morning. I'm Drew Walker. Today, in 2026, July 29th, 53% of us cannot come up with this important information without some outside help. What is it? Do you have any idea? 53% of us can't remember this without outside help. What is it? 53% of us cannot remember our partner's or our spouse's phone number because we just save it in our contacts and it's just there. I know Jill's, my wife Jill. I know my daughter Vivian's cell phone number. But I had to look up in my phone just a minute ago, my son Royden's phone number. I know it's a 630, but I forget because if you don't have to memorize it and you just put it in there into the phone and you have them in the contacts, it's just, it's one less thing to put in your brain. Is that scary? A little bit. I should be working on that, but it got me curious. Is there something that you should know, that you should have memorized, that you use in your daily life every day, and for the life of you, you just can't remember? I mean, it bothers you sometimes. Other days, you don't really care. It's something really simple, but you should know what it is, and you just can't remember it. Do you have something like that in your life? Share with us. What do you got?

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Yesterday, their goal was to get to Duluth, Minnesota, and I haven't been able to connect with them yet. The goal has been $50,000, and they already jump-started that before he even got on the bike. And then the guys in Low Crash, Chris and Preston, put out a video that we shared on our socials. The really fun part about this is that it is all for an amazing charity, okay? 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And then the extra fun part, he'll be back on the air tonight here at 7 o'clock from the road at Free Country.

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2: Weather. A great day in store. Sunshine again. 83 this afternoon with a light breeze. You get 86 tomorrow. There's a chance of rain on Friday, but for today and tomorrow, I'm here for it. 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

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Sign up while you're thinking about it. New now, Taylor Swift. This is I Knew It, I Knew You.

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Would you like to go see the Schaumburg Boomers or the Joliet Slammers Summer Minor League Baseball? Let's play Note or Nope. 800-593-FREE. That is my phone number. In the 1970s, 59% of kids did this every day in relation to school. Today, that number is 13%, okay? Almost nobody doing it. In the 1970s, 59% of kids were doing this every day in relation to school. Today, that number is 13%. What do you think for Note or Nope? You got a guess? You want a hint? 800-

0: country snack pack.
1: Yeah, Ella Langley, Taylor Swift, and Stella Lefty have made country music history, okay? Choosing Texas, number one. I Knew It, I Knew You at number two. Boston from Stella at number three on the Billboard Hot 100. It is the very first time in history that three separate solo female country songs are at the top three together in the Billboard Hot 100. Amazing. And Darius Rucker just got surprised with a Spotify Billions Club plaque before his show at Red Rocks earlier this week, recognizing 1 billion streams for Wagon Wheel. He said, you never know when a song is going to take you, where it's going to take you, how it's going to take you. I don't think any of us could have imagined Wagon Wheel would still mean this much to these people, all of our fans, all of these years later. To celebrate right before Red Rocks was special.
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0: 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Good morning. What's your name? Where are you calling from?
1: Jim, calling from McHenry.
0: Hi, Jim. How are you this morning?
1: Good. How are you?
0: Fantastic. What are you up to today? Anything fun?
1: Just driving around for work. Nothing too exciting.
0: Sounds around right. You know, middle of the week. Okay. 59% of kids in the 70s were doing this every day in relation to school. Today, that number is only 13%. Do you have a guess? Do you want a hint, Jim?
1: I'm going to try to guess that they were walking to and from school.
0: That is exactly correct. How did you know that?
1: It was just a feeling. uphill both ways, right?
0: Uphill both ways in the snow. Parents didn't care. Yeah, that's exactly right. 59% of kids were walking to school every day. Today, it's only 13%. We purposely bought a house and a home in a neighborhood in an area that is entirely walkable. So our kids walked or biked every day. You just had to cross at the crossing guard at the stoplight and you were fine, you know?
1: See, they understand.
0: I love it. What would you like to do? Would you like to go see the Schaumburg Boomers or the Joliet Slammers?
1: Oh, how about the Schaumburg Boomers?
0: Schaumburg Boomers. Awesome. They have a great stadium in Schaumburg. We just had country night with Hannah over the weekend. She got to throw out the first pitch, and I have four seats for you, okay?
1: That sounds great.
0: All right, Jim, I got you locked into the system, and it looks like the last time you won with us is like 4 years ago. Welcome back to the streak, brother.
1: Thanks.
0: I see that, you know what? I'm going to give you an asterisk on this because you won with our company in the last 4 years, but we've only been on the air for 2.5. So I'm going to call you another first timer, okay?
1: That sounds great.
0: So you got four seats for the Schaumburg Boomers. You're going to be getting a buzz from our promotion department. Kim and Allie are going to reach out to you to let you know how to get them. And I hope you have a great day. Call anytime.
1: All right. That sounds wonderful. Thank you. Have a great day.
0: Thanks, Jim. Talk soon. Bye.
1: Bye.
2: 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These boots ain't tapping those brakes.

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3: 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We're going to kick it off with Vince Gill and then landing on, I love this. So Alan Jackson just finished his touring career, but so did this artist landing on the wheel. 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

0: mix of John Montgomery. And yes, earlier this year, wrapped out an incredible career for touring-wise, just like AJ. No word on new music. Chicagoland weather. But I think the door is always open. And we just love JFM. Life's a dance of the 90s and 9. Okay, sunshine, 83 this afternoon. Beautiful summer day, 86 tomorrow. There's a chance of rain on Friday. 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
0: 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The wristbands right now, the keyword is weekend. 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W-E-E-K-E-N-D. 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That's right, 800-593-FREE. 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

one color more than another that you identify with summer as? It's Chicagoland's Free Country at 98.3 and 102.3 with Drew Walker Mornings. We're doing 90 minutes commercial free right now. We do that every morning between 8.30 and 10. Orange is the one that kind of lands on it for me. I think of the orange t-shirt that I got for the Kenny Chesney tour opener. Orange is the color of the sun, of the sunsets. And if you are a coffee drinker in the morning or even throughout the day, like my kids, Starbucks has gone all orange. Have you seen this on their menu? The orange cream cold brew, the iced orange cream latte, the iced orange cream matcha, the chai, and the frappuccino. I wonder, what's the obsession, though, with orange? And is it just because it tastes like a creamsicle? Have you tried this yet?

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going to be catching up about Parker and a few surprises, but I wanted to give you a highlight heads up FYI if you haven't heard it yet, because it is still brand new for us. This will be week 4 on Saturday morning of She's Country with Emily, with our girl Emily, every Saturday morning from 6 to 9 a.m. It is 3 hours of nothing but female country music, all about the women that we have loved for years and the newcomers and their stories and their songs and everything in between. It's really, really fun. So you wake up on Saturday morning, you tell Alexa, play Free Country Chicago, and we pop on with Emily and our brand new weekend show every Saturday from 6 to 9. Everything women country music, simply called She's Country. I think you're going to love it.

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0: B-Dub! Good morning! It's Drew at Free Country. You are somewhere north of us in the Midwest, and I was just calling to see and check in on you and see how the ride is for B-Dub's longest ride. I don't know why. My words are all jumbled today. I don't know why, but I wanted to talk to you. So call me back if you get this, because I think you have it plugged into your phone in the Bluetooth. 800-593-FREE. 800-593-3733. Talk to you soon, brother. He is in the middle of 6,000 miles over 2 weeks raising money for Fisher House Foundation. 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And he'll be back live on the road tonight here at 7.

this song hits every time, especially get older. I've got 2 years left with my 16-year-old in high school, and then it's gone. Thank you, Kenny, for the reminder. So what do we learn in the show today? The five most hated names in America right now are Karen, Chad, Donald, Damian, and John. LeBron James, we know he's going to Philadelphia, the 76ers, next season. However, he told us yesterday he's going to be living it up in New York City and commuting every day via helicopter. Okay, LeBron. And speaking of basketball, Caitlin Clark, we love her so much. She went to college in Iowa, recently returned. I call this Finding the Good, powered by Altoff Home Services, handed off to Altoff. Through her Caitlin Clark Foundation, she teamed up with the Des Moines Public Schools. Their back-to-school backpacks event, 500 backpacks, brand new for the kids. School supplies, books from Scholastic, and snacks. And she said, reading and education has always been hugely important in my life. I remember picking out the books from the Scholastic flyer and how empowering it was for me as a child and how motivated I was to read. I want to help the kids as much as I can.

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1: Okay, can we talk about the fact that I have not thought about the Scholastic flyer picking out your books for school in decades, and that is a really cool memory thanks to Caitlin and the folks in Iowa. Love that for them. Hannah B. is in next. Boots on the Bend, Eric Church, Hardy, and you. Another keyword for these wristbands coming up 10:05, and then free at 5 after all day. Hannah and Leah on the ride home. I'm Drew Walker. Have a great day. Be good to yourself. Deserve it. I'll see you back here early tomorrow morning. Peace.

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Good morning. Happy

Megan Maroney abruptly ended her show in Denver last night due to an unspecified illness. She was only three songs in, and then when she addressed the crowd that she couldn't give them the show they deserve, she posted on her Instagram stories after to apologize and announced the rescheduled date of August 27th. She said, "That was the hardest decision I've ever had to make. I'm quite literally bawling my eyes out in my dressing room, and it hurts me so much to disappoint y'all. I've never had to do this, and I'm truly so sorry." Honestly, sometimes you just can't perform. Like, if you're sick and you try and push your body. I mean, I've done it even, like, working in radio and doing different events. You try and push yourself, and it just does you no good. So, Megan, we are sending you positive vibes. It's Chicagoland's Free Country, your Bell Bottom Buzz, Stella Lefty with Boston. On a train.

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1: 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Choose in Texas, number one. I Knew It, I Knew You, number two. Boston at number three. It is the first time in history three separate solo female country songs are in the top three for the Billboard Hot 100. Awesome. And Darius Rucker surprised with a Spotify Billions Club plaque earlier this week at his Red Rock show in Colorado, recognizing 1 billion streams for Wagon Wheel. He said, "You never know where a song is going to take you. I don't think any of us could have imagined Wagon Wheel would still mean this much to people all these years later." Cool for Darius. And that is your Country Snack Pack. 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

0: winding down. 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

in the kitchen, the living room, the basement, the home office, the backyard, the garage. Just five simple words. Alexa, play Free Country Chicago. Hi there, it's Drew Walker. Hope you're having a great Tuesday. I'll see you back here early tomorrow morning.

fans are boring, well, you might change your mind. 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

0: Did you know that minivans are cool again? And that's because a growing number of millennial parents are giving them a second look. Minivan sales went up 21% in 2025 with almost 400,000 sold in the U.S. And it seems like the Toyota Sienna is in the crown jewel. It's so popular that it's only spending about 18 days on dealer lots before getting sold. I remember my mom's red minivan Ford. And I remember it vividly because I would be sitting in her back seat. It's crazy because people are like, yeah, you don't remember things as a little kid. No, I remember that car and I miss that car. And honestly, when I become a mom someday, I am going to get a minivan. I'm going to be a soccer mom. And I have no doubt about it. No shame, no nothing. Coming up at 11:05, we got another keyword for Boots on the Bend. Eric Church, Hardy, Brandon Lake, you and your bestie next month. Stick around. That's on the way. It's Chicagoland's Free Country.
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in the kitchen, the living room, the basement, the home office, the backyard, the garage. Just five simple words. Alexa, play Free Country Chicago. Hi there, it's Drew Walker. Hope you're having a great Tuesday. I'll see you back here early tomorrow morning.

It's your midday mood boost where we talk about all good things, positive, good vibes. And Kathy said she got her coffee paid for this morning. Someone paid it forward. She was in the drive-thru, and the person in front of her paid for her, and then she paid for the person behind her. So she hopes that people are paying it forward all day long. I love that. It's Chicagoland's free country. It's Tucker Wetmore with Who Told You That?

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weekend, my boyfriend's grandma is coming into town from Boston. I know. And yeah, she's got a wicked thick Boston accent. But whenever someone comes into town, I can never think of what to do. Born and raised here in the suburbs of Chicago, if you have any ideas other than Navy Pier, the Bean, any recommendations, drop a comment on my Facebook post. It's Chicagoland's Freak

wanted to meal prep your coffee, you'll love this exciting new drink of the summer. I'm excited about it, and I think if you're a coffee lover, you're going to be so pumped. That's coming up in a couple minutes. It's Chicagoland's Free Country, brand new from Morgan Wallen. It's Been By Now. 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

you've ever wanted to meal prep your coffee, you'll love this exciting new drink of the summer. It's Chicagoland's Free Country Coffee Slushies are going viral on social media. They're like iced coffees, only more work. Here's how you do it. You make coffee as usual, then wait for it to cool. You could also use cold brew, homemade, or from the store. Then you pour the coffee into a Ziploc bag, seal it, and toss it in the freezer. You can prep multiple slushies. You just need separate Ziploc bags for each, and you want the coffee bags to be flat so you can stack them in the freezer. And then once they're frozen, you take them out and start whacking them with something so the coffee is smashed into chunks. And I love this because if you're a coffee drinker, like I recently started to be

0: I'm one. I am all about the iced coffee. I cannot do the hot coffee yet. Maybe in the fall, in the winter time, but a coffee slushy, this is genius. And coming up at 12:05, we got another keyword. It's free at 5 after for those Boots on the Bend tickets. That's on the way.
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2: 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Choosing Texas, number one. I Knew It, I Knew You, number two. Boston at number three. It is the first time in history three separate solo female country songs are in the top three for the Billboard Hot 100. Awesome. And Darius Rucker surprised with a Spotify Billions Club plaque earlier this week at his Red Rock show in Colorado, recognizing 1 billion streams for Wagon Wheel. He said, you never know where a song is going to take you. I don't think any of us could have imagined Wagon Wheel would still mean this much to people all these years later. Cool for Darius. And that is your country snack pack. 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
1: Ella Langley, Taylor Swift, and Stella Lefty have made country music history. Shoes in Texas, number one. I Knew It, I Knew You, number two. Boston at number three. It is the first time in history three separate solo female country songs are in the top three for the Billboard Hot 100. Awesome. And Darius Rucker surprised with a Spotify Billions Club plaque earlier this week at his Red Rocks show in Colorado, recognizing 1 billion streams for Wagon Wheel. He said, "You never know where a song's going to take you. I don't think any of us could have imagined Wagon Wheel would still mean this much to people all these years later." Cool for Darius. And that is your country snack pack. 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

in the kitchen, the living room, the basement, the home office, the backyard, the garage. 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Alexa, play Free Country Chicago. Hi there, it's Drew Walker. Hope you're having a great Tuesday. I'll see you back here early tomorrow morning.

would you do if you found a diamond in your Chipotle order? Yes, you heard me right. We'll discuss that coming up in a couple minutes. It's Chicagoland's Free Country.

0: What's the most exotic thing you've ever found in your food? For me, I would say, I know it's not exotic, but hair. If I ever find hair in my food, absolutely not. I will be telling the server I am one of those people and I will not deny it. It's Chicagoland's free country. What's the most exotic thing you found? 800-593-FREE. Would love to hear from you. A Chipotle customer recently bit down on a diamond. The picture shows the gem resting near the customer's takeout box. City or state was not named, but yes, she found a diamond. I'm like, oh, was someone trying to propose to her? Is that what it was? Coming up at 105, it's another free at 5 after keyword for those Boots on the Bend tickets. Stick around.
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you're someone that drinks Starbucks on a daily basis, you might want to take proper precaution. 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

in the kitchen, the living room, the basement, the home office, the backyard, the garage. Just five simple words. Alexa, play Free Country Chicago. Hi there, it's Drew Walker. Hope you're having a great Tuesday. I'll see you back here early tomorrow morning.

baristas are concerned about the company's new blending powder. It's Chicagoland's Free Country. A video shows the blending powder turning into a ball and then yellow. Starbucks says the powder contains a small amount of food-grade silica and is safe for use in food. So, I don't know. It's got some people talking to be cautious about what you're getting at Starbucks, but come on, let's be honest. Nothing's going to push us away from Starbucks. It's Rodney Atkins with The Years Are Short. They're going

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give a shout out to Frank in Tinley Park who is listening right now. And if you are listening, I would love to hear from you. 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God.

0: is me, or does this week feel like it's flying by? Almost through Wednesday, getting you through the work week. It's Hannah B. I am out of here. Have a great rest of your Wednesday night, and I'll chat with you tomorrow, Thursday already. Can you believe it? At 10, as always, sending you positive vibes. It's Chicagoland's Free Country. Leah is up next at 2:05. She'll have another Free at 5 After keyword for those Boots on the Bend tickets, and then she's got Country Kids Say What at 5:20. Stick around. Leah's on the way.
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0: All right, it's Wednesday. I'm going to have to constantly remind myself of that. Off yesterday after those crazy storms. And yes, I am still without power. I do know it could have been a lot worse. So this is not me complaining. Happy to be back here with you. Hey, it's Leah on Chicagoland's Free Country and happy to be getting you in to Boots on the Bend. It's going to be one hell of a view next month. And you are going to be there along with Eric Church, Hardy, and Brandon Lake. Nights is your keyword right now. Again, I have to make sure I have the correct Wednesday is the date. 2 o'clock. It is Nights, N-I-G-H-T-S. 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Everybody.

did one of those DNA tests. I think it was 23andMe, probably a decade ago. Found out that I am a mix of a lot of things. I thought I was maybe 4 or 5. Being Italian, one of those things. Because if you're Italian, you know. My family is very proud. Actually, it's Sicilian. But today, National Lasagna Day. 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

0: since today is National Lasagna Day, I'm going to celebrate being Italian, among other things. Just very proud of my, actually, it's Sicilian heritage. I'm Leah at Chicagoland's Free Country. Daily download time, Andrew Norelli talking about his Italian heritage.
1: My name is Andrew Norelli. I'm half Italian, half Norwegian. Italian people get very excited when I say that. Italian people love Italianness. Mm-hmm. See? They love it. They always come up to me after the show. You Italian? Where are you from? Where are you from? Rome, Venice, Sicily? Who? Your mother? Your father? Hey, oh, hey. They make Italian noises. Hey. You ever been there? You should go right now. It's not terribly diverse in this part of town, and I like diversity. I like meeting people from other countries. I always try to learn something in somebody else's language. That's what I do. I met a guy recently from Bulgaria. This is a true story. And I asked him, I said, how do I say in your language, I'm having fun? And I swear to God, he looked me right in the face and he goes, we don't have word for that. Okay, because what you gave me right there was much more valuable.

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in the kitchen, the living room, the basement, the home office, the backyard, the garage. Just five simple words. Alexa, play Free Country Chicago. Hi there, it's Drew Walker. Hope you're having a great Tuesday. I'll see you back here early tomorrow morning.

was caged. And you'll be sorry that you mess with the U.S. of A.

0: Get with the times if you are seeing more and more of them out there on the roads, just so you know. They're cool again. I really think this is just what us millennials are trying to tell ourselves to embrace them. Of course, I'm talking about the minivan. Leah here on Chicagoland's Free Country. Did you know, though, they are cool again? And that's because a growing number of us millennial parents are giving them a second look. I said in life, all I wanted to do was avoid a minivan, and I regretted it. Now I don't. The kids are old enough. We have just the two that ride around with us now because I have an almost 20-year-old, but I did. I, in fact, avoided a minivan, but embrace it. So for the younger generations, go get yourself a minivan. They're hip. They're trendy. Free hat five after. Let's get you two boots on the bend. That's hip and trendy. Hell of a view next month, and you are going to be there with another free at five after keyword next.
1: Eric Church. 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
0: So I was off yesterday. Still don't have power at home. If you're in that boat too, I see you. There's nothing like realizing how much you rely on electricity until you don't have it. And yes, I am the one that's still walking around my house flipping lights on and off. You would think after 2 days I would get used to this. Free at five after. The one thing that kind of stinks, not kind of, it really stinks, is not being able to charge my phone, having to run my car to charge my phone. So hopefully your phone is nice and charged because you're going to need it right now to text in Carnival, C-A-R-N-I-V-A-L to 800-593-FREE. 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Eric Church, Party, Brandon Lake, and you, Boots on the Bend, is where you are going to be with the word Carnival. 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

not into videos that make your skin crawl, then probably avoid Tyler Hubbard's Instagram. I'm Leah at Chicagoland's Free Country. He was on a camping trip with his family when he got a fish hook stuck in the back of his head. This happens. It happened to my brother once in his back. I was not able to help him. Thankfully, Tyler's wife, better woman than I am, she grabbed a pair of pliers. She was able to remove it. The support of their three kids just right there cheering her on. Tyler videoed the whole ordeal and his wife posted a montage too of their trip and said, next time we'll try to avoid fish hooks in the head.

in the kitchen, the living room, the basement, the home office, the backyard, the garage. Just five simple words. Alexa, play Free Country Chicago. Hi there, it's Drew Walker. Hope you're having a great Tuesday. I'll see you back here early tomorrow morning.

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Before that, though, let's talk summer. 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

next with Leah here on Chicagoland's Free Country. Stealing this. It's going viral on social media right now, and I'm not able to do either of these things. I can't freeze anything, and I can't brew coffee because, well, I still don't have electricity. Going on day two of that, I know it can be worse, so I'm trying to not complain too much, but coffee slushies. So when I am able to make coffee and use my freezer again, I am all in on this. You freeze coffee in Ziploc bags, then you take it out, you smash the frozen coffee into chunks, and your favorite milk, creamer, whatever it is, and they're like iced coffee. Just a little more time consuming to make. I'm going to try it. I'll give it a whirl.

other places you're going to have friends, Garth? That's what I want to know. Second stop of his Blame It All on My Roots Arena Tour will take place in Denver, Colorado. He is going to be there the 4th and the 5th of September. And then before that, in Indianapolis. But we know nothing else. Give us more. What other shows are you going to add? Ian Munsick, our On the Record featured artist, new now, Love is Blind.

0: a fun game show style hypothetical question for you. Someone conducted a poll and asked, if you had to choose between instantly receiving $50,000 or how about this? You flip a coin for a 50-50 chance to win $1 million. What are you going to pick? Surprisingly enough, 65% of Americans say they're taking the guaranteed 50. I thought that as Americans, we are a little greedy. We always want more. What can we get? Because 50 and a mil, there's a big difference there. I am taking the guaranteed mil, though. I'm going with that. Let's pay off some student loan debt. What do you say? Hey, you don't have to pay anything for this. Free at 5 after. Another keyword coming at you. We are sending you to Boots on the Bend. It's going to be one hell of a view next month. Eric Church, Hardy, Brandon Lake, and you. Stay right there.
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2: 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Choosing Texas, number one. I Knew It, I Knew You, number two. Boston at number three. It is the first time in history. Three separate solo female country songs are in the top three for the Billboard Hot 100. Awesome! And Darius Rucker surprised with a Spotify Billions Club plaque earlier this week at his Red Rock show in Colorado, recognizing 1 billion streams for Wagon Wheel. 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Cool for Darius. And that is your country snack pack. 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
0: The storm cleanup struggle is real. My body hurts. There are branches everywhere. So much yard work. And somehow my normal to-do list still has not disappeared. How rude. Did I mention I was going to try not to complain that much? I'm Leah at Chicagoland's Free Country. 4 o'clock on your Wednesday. It's just we still don't have the electricity. I didn't realize how much I love electricity until, well, I haven't had it for 2 days. Hopefully you are all charged up, your phone is ready to go, and you can text in food, F-O-O-D. I also had to throw out all my food because I waited too long to put it on ice. Anyhow, I'm done complaining. Food, text that in if you want to go to Boots on the Bend. Eric Church, Hardy, Brandon Lake, and you skipping the line, skipping the fees, doing it our way, talking about the freeway. 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

0: 4 o'clock feel good here on Chicagoland's Free Country. I've seen this before. I've actually seen it be like a decade and a family's reunited with their cat. And I don't mean to take away from this story because a family in Nebraska reunited with their dog, Chong, who had been missing for 5 years. He turned up at an Indiana truck stop about 642 miles from home.
1: I still looked for him. We still went to our old neighborhood and drove around and look to see if we could see anyone walking him or if he was running around somewhere. Never would have hoped because it's been 5 years and

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let's just say you've been without power for days. What's the first thing you are doing when you get power again, which they estimate for me to be tomorrow at 11 o'clock? That will be well over 72 hours by then. Me, I'm turning on the AC. Ooh, and laying under the fan and taking a nappy. I miss the fan so much. Morgan Wallen, brand new, been by now on Chicagoland's Free Country.

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1: Ella Langley, Taylor Swift, and Stella Lefty have made country music history. Choosing Texas, number one. I Knew It, I Knew You, number two. Boston at number three. It is the first time in history three separate solo female country

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0: am such a hypocrite saying this, but I have said this 100 times. Everyone should know how to do CPR. And I don't. I would like to think I could figure it out. The irony here is my husband is CPR certified, but he's also a CPR certified teacher, and he has never taught me before. Shame on him. Ella Langley teamed up with the American Heart Association so she could learn how to do CPR.
1: We're going to learn CPR with the American Heart Association. Whether y'all brother away, y'all mother, y'all staying alive. We're going to save these guys.
2: AED, it's, remember, this is what's going to fix the electrical problem.
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2: 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Now we're going to say clear again. We don't want anyone else to get it.
3: It says start CPR.

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Just five simple words. Alexa, play Free Country Chicago. Heidi Erdstra-Walker, hope you're having a great day. I'll see you back here early tomorrow morning.

Friday. I can't believe it's already Wednesday. The week's flying by, even given the storms and it's set me back a little bit in my week. But Friday, you know where we're going to be, offshore Blarney Island. 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Hey.

0: Quentin time. Let's get you on your ride home. It's Leon, Chicagoland's free country. And also, let's get you another free at 5 after keyword. Boots on the Bend is where you're going to be. Stay right there.
1: 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Hardy. 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Yours. Yours. Boots on the Bend is going to

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0: 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Ride home here on Chicagoland's Free Country. Hey, I'm Leah. If you're still waiting on power or dealing with damage, hang in there. And if you're back up and running, maybe we don't take that electricity for granted for at least a day. And let's get you in to Boots on the Bend. It's going to be one hell of a view next month. Eric Church, Hardy, Brandon Lake, and you. All you have to do right now is text in beer. Just the word. And you could drop me off a case too, because I could use one of those. Beer, B-E-E-R. 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

in the kitchen, the living room, the basement, the home office, the backyard, the garage. Just five simple words. Alexa, play Free Country Chicago. Hi there, it's Drew Walker. Hope you're having a great day. I'll see you back here early tomorrow morning.

kids, somebody else's kid. They're always out there doing insane, wild things. That's why we do Country Kids Say What here on your ride home. It's Leah and Chicagoland's Free Country. In this case, it wasn't my kid. No, it was somebody else's child. And it was where we were at when the power went out. So we were in public, but it ended up being way darker than I anticipated. So we were bowling in the bowling alley, middle of our second game, and I was crushing those kids, and the power just out. I had no idea that it was even storming. No power. Of course, the kids freak out and run to me, which I was like, do not scream. Don't do anything. Like, it's all going to be okay. Yeah. Parents didn't tell their children that, or at least they didn't listen. This little boy just starts screaming over and over again. We're all going to

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0: surprising 67,000 fans the other night, bringing out three famous Scotsmen on stage during his show. And then he did what Luke might be best known for, shotgunning. Of course, the Scots couldn't keep up with Luke, who finished his beer first, but it was a cool moment. The crowd went absolutely wild. I'm Leon, your ride home. Here it is, Chicagoland's Free Country. Final keyword of the day, getting you to Boots on the Bend. Don't go anywhere.
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2: Ella Langley, Taylor Swift, and Stella Lefty have made country music history. Choosing Texas, number one. I Knew It, I Knew You, number two. Boston at number three. It is the first time in history three separate solo female country songs are in the top three for the Billboard Hot 100. Awesome. And Darius Rucker surprised with a Spotify Billions Club plaque earlier this week at his Red Rock show in Colorado, recognizing 1 billion streams for Wagon Wheel. 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Cool for Darius. And that is your country snack pack. 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
0: 6 o'clock on a Wednesday. Storms aside from Monday, it's a good reminder. Check on your people, your neighbors, your family, that friend who lives alone. Just a quick, hey, you good, means a lot. I know I have a lot of friends checking in on me right now, and I appreciate it. I'm Leah. It is Chicagoland's Free Country. Final keyword for your Wednesday. Boots on the Bend is where you're going to be. One hell of a view next month. Eric Church, Hardy, Brandon Lake, and you. All I need is chairs. The word, C-H-A-I-R-S. 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

Kelly continuing to crush it, smashing more and more records. Her song, Choosing Texas, has now been number one on the Billboard Hot 100 for 15 weeks. Mariah Carey's Holiday Classic, which you know it, I'm not even going to say it, is the only song by a solo female artist to spend more time at number one. Just absolutely incredible. It's also one of only 18 tracks ever to spend 15 weeks on top. So a big congratulations going out to this girl. It's Chicagoland's Free Country.

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Wednesday check-in. If this week has felt a little chaotic, just know you are not alone. And sometimes getting through the day, that is enough to count it as a win. And we are doing that right now. Zach Topp, new now, South of Sanity.

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0: Summertime in Chicagoland feels like Bags with Blake.
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1: If you are struggling at the gym and you are like, I cannot push anymore, I don't think I could do another rep, number one thing I learned today, this might actually be helpful. It's not always, but I do like to learn and teach you things. 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

in the kitchen, the living room, the basement, the home office, the backyard, the garage. Just five simple words. Alexa, play Free Country Chicago. Hi there, it's Drew Walker. Hope you're having a great day. I'll see you back here early tomorrow morning. Wouldn't trade

am out here learning and teaching. It's the number one thing I learned today here on Chicagoland's Free Country. It's Leah, and if you are struggling at the gym, well, a new study found sniffing chocolate between sets might actually help you crank out a stronger workout. So grab the chocolate before you go to the gym, and then you can treat yourself after. Also, a side note, dark chocolate seems to have the strongest effect.

0: that's it. That does it for Wednesday. Hopefully we're moving closer to normal. More lights are going to come on at my house. They said tomorrow, 11 o'clock, that the power should be back on. We are well over 48 hours. And at first they were like, oh, 3 to 4. And I'm like, okay, I won't throw out or get any ice for the coolers for my food. Ended up having to throw away everything in my fridge. I'll talk to you tomorrow here, same time, 2 o'clock. Until then, B-Dub is up next on Chicagoland's Free Country. Bye.
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